0: It was almost love. It was almost love.
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Are you with me? 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

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Cause I'm sippin', yeah, that so. 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
4: 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Could have bought me flowers. You know I ain't been happy. Maybe call me in an hour. Do you wish it was her though? 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